know what I'm saying? Outside is back to what it was, you know what I'm saying? Atlanta, tell you about my run, you know what I'm saying? Ass Pluto Banker 21, you know what I'm saying? I done put up half, what's done is done, you know what I'm saying? Two cars in the back, two in the front, you know what I'm saying? They so down.

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0: 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Acércate.
1: 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What else can

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I say you look so fine that I really want to make you mine. 4, 5, 6, come on and get your kicks. Now you don't need

0: Manzana 92, Manzana 62, lotes 21, 22, 23. 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Turquesa Pop. Acércate. Acércate.
1: It is what it is, devil like ho, she's a whole different animal. Got the beast on leash to the net, and tea, she's a whole different animal. Body on the hit, to take a jump in all my the white trying to glitch.
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1: crash, crash, crash, crash, crash,
2: crash, crash, crash, crash, crash, crash, crash, crash, crash, crash, crash, crash, crash, crash, crash, crash, crash, crash, crash, crash, crash, crash, crash, crash, crash, crash, crash, crash, crash, crash, crash, crash, crash, crash, crash, crash, crash, crash, crash, crash, crash, crash, crash, crash, crash, crash, crash, crash, crash, crash, crash, crash, crash, crash, crash, crash, crash, crash, crash, crash, crash, crash, crash, crash, crash, crash, crash, crash, crash, crash, crash, crash, crash, crash, crash, crash, crash, crash, crash, crash, crash, crash, crash, crash, 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

friend. Know what I'm saying? Outside is back to what it was, you know what I'm saying? Atlanta, tell you about my run, you know what I'm saying? Ask Pluto Bank of 21, you know what I'm saying? I done put up half, what's done is done, you know what I'm saying? 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
2: I'm not afraid. 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Now some of you might still be in that place. If you're trying to get out, just follow me. 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

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Kisses the baby. 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

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Ask Pluto Banker 21, you know what I'm saying? I done put up half, what's done is done, you know what I'm saying? 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
2: What it is, devil like ho, she's a whole different animal. 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Put a pulse, got me. Whole different animal.
3: She a whole different animal. Different animal. All different animal.